was nothing but a heartache in the middle of a bad dream. Like I took on the whole world and I never had a chance, girl. Was a one-way conversation. I never got the invitation. The sharpness of her words deceiving, and I couldn't stop.

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